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0: CNR 17 in George 2, 17 in George 2, southbound on 17.
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0: George 161. Be on East 2nd at Fairmont.
1: Timber. Stacking you on a 1021 for the sheriff's office.
2: You can show me 10A code 5 for that CNR and put me on that 21.
1: Okay. Sitting in here.
0: It'll be Robert George John 161.
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0: It's going to be East Cutler Crossing in 17, Lincoln Mary David, 2945 on a red and color Honda Accord.
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0: Chain, we'll be going into Wilmington I, PBA.
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0: 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I think I'm Delta 10.
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0: 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I'll be out on San Luis traffic with 2352.
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Can I force some catnips?

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0: Just 7 of EMS dispatch, you'll fall 292 Summerman Way, 2092 Summerman Way, 88 year old female conscious and breathing.
1: 10-4, just a virus, please.
0: Tower.
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0: Car 51.

Couldn't have made. My God. Thank God that was Nick. Can you dispatch the Nick postage unit? If you will attach Medic 5 to Medic 2's traffic and show them en route, and you show Medic 2 out of service reference mechanical. Medic 110-4, thank you.

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Cross streets are Northeast 24th Street and Southeast 25th Street. See Conclear 2047.

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Cross streets are West 10th Street and West 11th Street. Utilize TAC 1. See Conclear 2116.

0: 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Show myself in 15-23 and route to the address of 10042 Chapel Loop Road. Reference me with the no subject. I'm single 51.
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0: 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Traffic incident with ejection. 8739, Smithview Lane. Cross streets are number 5 School Road. Utilize TAC 3. CCOM clear 2122.
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6: 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You got that home.
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0: 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This is just going to be a lift assist from the house to the, from the car to the house.

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3: Six at five, same traffic.

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0: 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Respond to Alpha Response, Hemorrhage. 7408, East Oak Island Drive. Cross streets are Northeast 74th Street and Northeast 75th Street. Utilize Tact 5. See Con Clear 2134.
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0: 17 North, just past Blackwell. It's going to be a 10th tag of 28 on a black and color Jeep Grand Cherokee on an occupants.

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0: Have an attempt to locate near the Baldhead Marina, 6 Marina Wine, color advisors, juveniles that were getting out to people's boats. They've since run into the woods and are screaming at people.
1: Campbell.
0: Just 10-14 as well. 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
0: Sure.
2: I'll be 10-8 and route for that. Disturbance traffic.
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0: 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No report. It's a mistake. I'm being routed to the marina with 25 or 21.
1: 10-4 direct, and just 10-14, RP was calling from Kielsen Row in front of the park.

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0: too busy peeving. The same occurred here, Longgate's, in Longwood Road, Longgate's, Longwood Road, however cars can meet you at McDonald's in Grissett Town.
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0: 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Respond to Bravo response, a known problem. 120, Green Lewis Road. 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
3: 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Good. 22, I'm passing the elementary store right now.
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Cross streets are Northeast 78th Street and Northeast 79th Street. Seacom Clear 2306.

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1: Have a disturbance, Birch Creek Drive and Plouffe Road. Birch Creek and Plouffe Road possibly coming from 217 Birch Creek.
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0: 1843.
1: Negative. I'm lost sight of him. Delta 5, I think, picked him up. Turn around on him now. The 2016 Black Nissan, 1075 Bulletin.
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0: 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Signal, use hold traffic to the advise.

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0: 5, I believe I have him. We're going to be down 130 towards Mount Pisco. Attempt to catch up with stock. And we're going to notify SHP as well as Holton Beach. Go down to the area.
1: T4U 43 at this point.
0: 10-10, still catching up to the vehicle.
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0: Two males on foot, two males on foot, one to the left, one to the right. Clear car now. Vehicle clear.
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0: Check, one male's going to be wearing a gray shirt, white beanie.

0: Units coming in. 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

0: 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It's a black hatchback, North Carolina 28, Henry Boy William 9833, headed towards Southport. Last seen approaching Long Beach Road.
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Respond to Bravo response, medical alarm. 2555, St. James Drive. 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CCOM clear 0013.

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1: 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Cross streets are Magnolia Street and Church Street. See Conclear 0017.
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0: 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CCOM Clear 0037.
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1: 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I'm clear enough for the minute.
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0: 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Myself and 232 will be en route to the Pennington A2.
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2: Seacon, India 19.
0: India 19.
2: Initially tonight from a review. I'll be right with the units on 43.

0: 14.
1: Yeah, 14.
0: This may be where reference to the 1050. The caller is dead long and wants to file a report. However, he's reporting debris in the roadway.
1: 10-4.

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0: Man.
2: That's the end of my track, that's all right.
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0: 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Leland Engine 1. 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

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CCOM clear 0404.

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0: You can cancel Airlink if you put them on standby. And what's my ETA on law enforcement?
1: 10-4, copy canceling Airlink. Delta Bowl's in the area 211. You need them to stop up their traffic?
0: That patient's trying to leave and saying he's good, he don't need nobody, but he's trying to leave.
1: 10-4.

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1: 11 heavy, message Metro, breathing problems, 76, 79, Nightville Circle, 76, 79, Nightville Circle, 37-year-old female, conscious of breathing.
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0: I need a weather check from Onslow, City of Hanover, Onslow Memorial, City of Hanover, time 4:35.

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0: 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We got a two-story multi-unit residential. Nothing showing. 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

0: 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Signal 45, 290 Old Brunswick Road, 290 Old Brunswick Road.
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0: 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We'll be clear. One refusal AMA.
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1: 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Francisco Giovanni Babane, such a appears to be valid negative 29s. Actually, it's expired. Negative 29.
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0: 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Respond to Charlie response. Chest pain. 2360, North Boonesboro Road. Cross streets are C Street and Seashaw Road. See Conclear 0656. 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

0: This is St. James QRV, on scene at Harborside, three-story condominium unit. Nothing showing the outside, out investigating.
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3: Seacom, this is
0: 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Thank
3: 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Right, we've around the area. We've reset the alarm. 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

0: I'm 21, I'll have you back on that VIN when you're ready.
1: Yeah.
0: VIN's coming back on a 1998 Jeep Cherokee to a David Winch out of Southport. Plate status is expired. It should be William David 15318.
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Gentle. 919, Palmer Drive. Cross streets are Nicholas Drive and Wasp Avenue. Utilize TAC 3, see Comclear 0719.

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Respond to Bravo Response, Fire Alarm Residential. 919, Palmer Drive. 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

0: 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Respond to Charlie response. Fire alarm high life hazard. South Brunswick Middle School. 100. Cougar Road. Cross streets are Goldsboro Road and Dix Lane. Utilize TAC 4. CCOM clear 0738.
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1: 10-4, I have traffic breaker 7. Signal 4575 Emerson Bay Road, 75 Emerson Bay at South Brunswick, primary care.

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CCOM Clear 0745.

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1: Sent the locating area at Ocean Highway and George 2, red dump truck with debris falling out of it.
0: 10-4, 10-17.
1: 10-4, it was heading northbound.

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0: 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Gonna be in the PVA of Exxon on Blackwell Road, North Carolina 28, Frank Edward Victor 7209.
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0: 2-4, 10-4. And, looks like he wants to go to hospital now.
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C-COM clear 0814.

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0: I'll be in the parking lot of Big Lots, North Carolina 28, Victor David Tom, 6231. It's going to be a Ford 500, occupied by one.

0: 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Assembly 3120, Assembly Apartment 301.
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0: 242, siga usted.
1: 242.
0: 7 North Carolina 27, we're ready to leave that. Repeat.
1: 10-4, could you re-advise that 28 as well?
0: Yes, ma'am. It's going to be Victor David Tom 6331. Repeat. Victor David Tom 6331.
1: 10-4, thank you.

0: 242.
1: 28 comes back on a 2007 Ford 500 registered to a Chad Michael Lunsford of Shalot. Shows expired. Valid through October 15, 2025. Negative 29. It does have inspection violation. 27 for Chad Michael Lunsford out of Shalot. It's Class C active. No restriction. Valid CCW out of Brunswick County. Negative 29 is negative 72.
0: 10-4, thank you.

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CCON Clear 0855.

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West 1st Street. 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Utilize TAC 3. Seacom Clear 0857.

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1: Alright, 2-10-4. I'm 10-23. Mail's still on scene. 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

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Respond to Charlie response, stroke. 110, Pine Lake Road. Cross streets are Miller Road and Bardo Lane. Utilize TAC 4. 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
2: 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Winnable Fire HQ. 15, Green Hill Road. Cross streets are Ocean Highway East and Old Tram Road. CCOM Clear 0933.

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early fly left, early four. 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
0: 10-4. 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

0: 17, we did get additional. It appears that there was a over Tacoma. Silverado is in the ditch. No smoke or fluids, no injuries.
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3: 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It's a black male wearing all black in a silver Dodge SUV taking hits of nitrous in a 3.3 liter bottle that was sold to them by the reporting party at Smoker's Haven.
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3: 10-4.

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1: Go ahead, speak on it.
0: We did receive additional of a 1050 in the area. 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We're out in the ditch. Advice from the Corps of Injury.
1: One more time, please.
0: We did receive an additional from another caller. Advised black Silverado on a silver Tacoma 1050. 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

0: I'm on control call at Northeast 68th Street and East Oak Island Drive. Northeast 68th Street and East Oak Island Drive have an alligator in the road.
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0: 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Yes, make me primary, please.
1: 10-4. Six oh one, 10-4. I can put you back on that 21.
0: 10-4.
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3: Roger, you lifted 4 souls, 1 plus 3, 1 in fuel, and 6 minutes to Kernersville. Time is 1042. 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

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Respond to Bravo response, Hemrick. 858, Benton Road. Cross streets are Greenridge Trail and Gilbert Road. CCOM clear 1056.

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Cross streets are Morning Frost Lane and Carolina Farms Boulevard. CCOM Clear 1101.

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Interfacility transport. 1513, North House Street. 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CCOM Clear 1103.

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1: 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Cross streets are Chambers Street. See Com Clear 1105.
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0: 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No disturbance at this time. 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He's driving a Kenworth dump truck.
1: Victor, let's see, I'm going to be around Victor 8.
0: Careful.

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0: 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Cross streets of 13th Street and 15th Street. CCOM clear 1117.
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1: 10-4.
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0: 10-4. She also took her dog with her.

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Respond to Bravo response, hemorrhage. Boyd Beach Access. 1, Beaufort Street, Unit Beach. Cross streets are West 1st Street and West 2nd Street. Utilize TAC 3. See Conclear 1124.

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1: Sounds like QRV1's on, sir.
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1: As usual, our computer's not working. We're at Seacoast.
0: 10-4. Reporting party is just wanting to see if his license is suspended. Ran it and shown it's Class C active. We're now auto advised.
2: 10-4.
0: Six 11. EMS on fire out with a subject at the Beaufort Beach access. Subject was cut on the thigh, was bleeding. They've got it controlled. They're going to be to the right of the beach access. It's going to be an 11-year-old female.
2: 10-4.

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0: 6:11, be advised, the fire department has a patient. They're going to meet the medics at the starboard beach access.
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Cross streets are Hawthorne Loop Road and Chapel Loop Road. Seacon Clear 1144.

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Respond to Charlie response. Abdominal problems. 219, Northeast 70th Street. Cross streets are East Oak Drive and East Yacht Drive. Utilize TAC 1. Seek on clear 1150.

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0: Copy. We have EMS responding for abdominal pains at 219 Northeast 70th Street, 219 Northeast 70th Street, 66-year-old male, conscious and breathing.
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0: Hey, Tracy, come on, B1061 here on Meadowlark Lane, right before Mockingbird Place, southwest of County 28, Tom David. 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

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Respond to Charlie response, unconscious or fainting. Northwest District Park, 1937, Andrew Jackson Highway. Cross streets are crossing. CCOM clear 1222.

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Utilize TAC 4. CCOM Clear 1230.

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Door was open when RP got home. House keys were gone. Happened today sometime, possibly a Jonathan Greer subject.

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0: 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See Com Clear 1252.
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0: 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Caller found a 10-year-old male under a blanket on the side of the road. That was his name was Carson. He lives 10 miles from the home, just 1014.
1: Baker 3 direct.
0: All units direct. Just be advised, we're getting another call at 2129 Jarvis Lane, 2129 Jarvis Lane, from a parent's hand. Their 8-year-old son ran away, named Carson Fowler.
1: Copy. Baker 11.
0: Okay.
1: Old Meach Road, Mount Pisgah. My parents are at bottom. Robert Adam Henry, 1499. White and color Dodge pickup truck. I tried 4 times.
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2: Jarvis, are you out to plane traffic? Baker 4, 10-4. 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
0: Your patient's at Pender ED bed 1, coming back to New Hanover ED. Patient is a trauma yellow, 52.2 kilograms. 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Other scans are being done at this time. Your time is 1300.
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Mercedes Ram truck to a Junius Alvester Fulton of 135 Sand Hill Road in Riegelwood. 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Negative 29.

0: Sí, cámara con el. By at the county line. Again. Step four.
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0: What's my medic unit coming to me? 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
0: Yeah, more thank you.
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1: Seven strike. 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I don't think he ever played set us at this. -29.

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1: India
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2: Okay,
0: 10-4. Baker 2 and out. 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
3: Baker 4, CCOM, preference set, call for Baker 12. Grandmother called in this morning. She has the child.
0: 10-4, Baker 2, Baker 12 direct.
1: Baker 12 direct.

0: Medicaid. 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The defender still need to stand by. You can double check. 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
1: 10-4.

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1: Bobby 10, Grip 1. You could have GSS. Give me a 21, please.
0: 10-4.

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Cross streets are Robinson Road and Old Johnson Road. Utilize TAC 2. 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
1: To send by the address on the way. And look for a fitness and wellness center. They're going to be at the pickleball courts. 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

0: 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You're unreadable.
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0: Medic 15, take one. 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

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CECOM clear 1401.

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0: 15:45. River Road, last seen near Funston, but it was headed towards Wilmington. It was a white or a bright blue four-door sedan driving erratic, passing on double yellow line. No further.
1: 10-4.

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1: Yeah.

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0: Temple.

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0: 10-4.

0: front of 2059 Gum Street. 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
1: Never, thank you.
0: 1041.

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0: 1593, just recon. You show me 1023 at the intersection of Pine Harbor Way and Enterprise Boulevard, reference to possible injured Jason LePond at this location. Injured Goose got a call saying that they believe something was wrapped around one of its legs and unable to move properly.
1: 10-4.

0: 1431.
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1: Can I get a read back on the 28?
0: Ford Maverick registered to Pepsi Bottling Ventures out of Raleigh, showing plate status revoked, pickup plate order with an insurance stop as of April 8th of 2026.

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1: 410 Sea Calm. 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

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Respond to Charlie response. Fire alarm commercial. 2272, Dawson Shores Drive. Cross streets are Wounds Neck Road. Utilize TAC 2. CCOM clear 1440.

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2: 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We do have an active alarm. We'll be out investigating.
0: 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Reference, RP and trespass.
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1: Negative. I was asking 330 if she could be en route with me.
0: 10-4, 330. Can you advise?
2: 330. I'll be en route.
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0: 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Occupy one time.
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1: Engineer 3.
0: There's no active fire situation. We're having problems with fire, so I don't want to like to talk to the internet.
1: Engineer 3, my apologies. You have low modulation. Can you revise?
2: Headquarters Decon, there's no active fire at this location. 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We're trying to shut off the thing now. We're in contact with the property owner as well.
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0: 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I'm around to that 92 at the substation.

614. Control call, 263 West 1st Street, 263 West 1st, starboard by the sea. Reference a medium-sized brown bird in the pond with a wire wrapped around its beak. They're going to be behind the starboard.

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0: George 2 and Old Mill Creek Road. That's where it's came up. Continue north on George 2, turning into an unknown neighborhood. RV can be standing by at the raceway. Yes.
1: Seven comes back to a John Clint Walker of Fayetteville. 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

0: Just 1014. I'm going to attempt to locate Ocean Isle Beach access. Shallope. Black and white boat shooting into the water near the rocks by the jetty. Boat's approximately a mile offshore.
1: Is how far offshore again?
0: About a mile.
1: Oh, lights on that also, please.
0: 10-4.

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1: Have a 1083. It's going to be an animal control issue at 7824 High Market, 7824 High Market Street, apartment 206, Artesa Village Apartments. Cat's 10-7 under the RP's bed, needs help getting it out from under her bed.

0: we'll be out with that subject. 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
1: Cavour, copy 51.

0: Son, I'm sent to locate all offshore from the Charlotte beach access. A black and white boat shooting an 84 into the water near the rocks of the jetty. It's approximately a mile offshore, though. We notified MP30. He was direct, but advised to notify Coast Guard and Wildlife, so we're doing the same.
1: Subject has towed truck on the way. I'll be 10-8. That's okay.
0: 10-4.

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Respond to Bravo response. 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

0: I was CNR there, mile marker 3117 northbound, black pickup truck, and Ford F-150.
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0: Negative. It's going to be related to their CNR call.
1: 10-4, my apologies. Copy that.
2: First set, CNR, mile marker 31. Leland has them 1061. You trust tonight.
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0: ID card when you're ready, copy. That's 304-258-60. Also, could you confirm the expiration date on this tag, please?
1: 10-4. Are you single 50?
0: 51, my apologies.
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0: potentially one attached to Southport Supply Road at Henny Hugo's, reference to the subject, possible 62. I ran and I'm not showing anything but protection orders.
1: William 1, sitting on that traffic.
0: Came in as a 1021 request for 2091 Southport Supply Road at Henny Hugo's. Got a call reference from Jonathan Young. They have 62s at this location. I ran a 27. I'm not showing anything but protection orders. But easy street.
1: Sample, ma'am. He got a criminal summons and a protection order, both of them, sir.
0: 10-4. Baker 4, you copy.

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1: 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I think I was right.

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Seacom clear 1618.

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2: 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Same 20, North Carolina 28. John Lincoln Henry, 1529. 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
3: I'm out with a 1087 at North End Lighter Slope in front of Chick-fil-A.
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2: Seventeen southbound, south end light, 28 South Carolina.
3: South Carolina, 918 Charles Lincoln Mary, 918 Charles Lincoln Mary.
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Cross streets are Seashaw Road and Field Street. Utilize TAP 2. Seacom Clear 1630.

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P-70 North, dispatch the Brunswick River Bridge, Northbound 28, Henry Tom, 8296, be a white Chevy Orkman.

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0: 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Okay, 10-4. Hang around, 10-4.
2: Old Town Creek.
0: 10-4. References traffic. It's going to be Carl Thurman. Caller said, one's coming through the door. Hasn't seen him in 2 days. The dogs aren't even barking. It's 10-14. Obviously, standing outside.

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0: Can you get the welfare check on Chapel Wood, please?
1: It's related to Baker 13s. I'm being right with Baker 13. That's going to be the mother of the child.
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3: 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It's going to be a civil matter. Rights advised. All units 10-8, go 4.

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1: We have Piggly Wiggly, 112 Village Road, 112 Village Road, Toyota Camry, tan in color, was last seen on Village, passing by Piggly Wiggly, headed towards the post office.
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0: 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It looks like that vehicle's now on Village Road, Lake Circle. 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Give me one.
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0: 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Airlink 3, need a weather check for a possible scene response in the Fair Bluff area of Columbus County. 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
1: Airlink 3, take a look.
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3: Mega 13 to go.
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3: And four, if you would reach out to Columbus County and have their sergeant give me a 21, please.
2: The reporting party is wanting a 1092 reference, the subject, the driver throwing something out and hitting her vehicle.
3: 10-4.

0: Did you want me to go ahead and have a county unit 25 with the reporting party since it occurred while she was in the Navassa town limits?
1: Central office.

0: Seacom Victor 10. Reference that CNR, the RP is requesting to meet on John Swan Street in Navassa, reference of 1092. Took through a bottle at the RP vehicle intentionally. Plus in a report. Happened in the county.
1: Baker 2, Seacom, can you see a Lee Lincoln that says 1087?
0: 10-4.
2: Seacom Delta 9, I'll be around 1087. He's 22 in.
0: Down 9-10-4. Baker 10, I'll show you 1087 and then route to John Swan.

0: have a report of a careless and reckless in the area of East Dolphin. So white police suburban speeding and honking horn headed east on Dolphin, passing South Middleton.
1: 10-4, 10-4.

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0: 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Patient wants to be transported. It's taken from a team.
1: 10-4.
2: Delta 9.
1: Delta 9.
2: I was out with 1087, 17 North Blackwell, Victor David William 3534. 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

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C-COM clear 1730.

0: 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CECOM clear 1731.
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0: Yeah.
1: Is there reference that welfare check on Old Town Creek Road? You just had that male subject you were checking on. He just called in. He had fallen on the floor and can't get up. We had EMS en route. 10-14.
0: 10-4. Be en route.
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0: Might want to page out fire department also. The doors were locked.

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0: 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Seven active, negative 29, negative 62.
1: Yeah, 4, thanks, sir.

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0: 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Stable.
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0: Здравствуйте.
1: One, yeah, Brunswick Novot, room 3118.
0: 10-4, is that reference being reported traffic?
1: No, I'm sure at this time.
0: 10-4, I'll just put you on for now. You can advise with the no subject. Shooting 10-9, that was 10-6 paging.
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3: 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Brush fire. Mill Creek Baptist Church. 1099, George 2 Highway. Cross streets are Old Mill Creek Road and Funston Road. Utilize TAC 2. CECOM clear 1816.

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Cross streets are North Navassa Road and Main Street. Seek on clear 1817.

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0: fire is cleared. I'm showing you 10-8, and I'll have now an attempt to locate near Northwest District Park, 1937 Andrew Jackson Highway. Delta 10.
1: Let's see, I'm Vega 328 North Carolina. Mary Adam Robert 9372. Mary Adam Robert 9372.
0: Robert 9372, 2018 Honda Accord to Shalonda Figs out of Elizabeth City, status active, negative 29.
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0: 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Evervine Trail. Cross streets are South Baldhead 1 and South Baldhead 1. Utilize TAC 1. CCOM clear 1822.
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Respond to Bravo response. Traffic incident. Ramp Highway 17's to NC 133. Cross streets are Ocean Highway East and Village Road. Utilize TAC 4. CCOM clear 1828.

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Respond to Bravo response. Fire alarm residential. 117, Cholot Boulevard. Cross streets are East 3rd Street and East 4th Street. Utilize Task 5. CCOM Clear 1829.

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0: 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We're clear.
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Cross streets are East 2nd Street. Utilize tactics. See Conclear 18 40.

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0: 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Oak Island Campground. 4125, Long Beach Road. Cross streets are Old Bridge Road and Colfax Lane. See Conclear 1845.
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0: 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Have 1014, 1515 Gerganus Road, reference your previous traffic in the area.
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0: 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CECOM clear 1925.
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1: Yeah, 4-10-something.
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0: 10-4, we just got flagged down. We are corner of Samo. Corner of Middleton, East Oak Island Drive. I believe we have an intoxicated subject, fell off a bike. If you want to notify law enforcement, I believe we're 10-4, sufficient on scene.
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